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6: 1-0 Brewers. We go to the top of the third inning. Cardinals do not have a hit yet against the lefty Robert Gasser, who has been really good since a particular game he's pitching against Seattle. As Brian Anderson, one of their play-by-play guys, good friend of ours, longtime broadcaster. He's so good, does an awful lot of different sports, but one of our great partners in this sport. He gave us this stat in between innings that Gasser was taken out of a game against Seattle as he's working to Mason Wynn, has a 1-0 count on him. And the next pitch is right down the middle for a strike. And he was struggling in the game, and he was in the middle of the count, a count, and the manager came and took him out. He said he basically was tired of the, you're not getting any better, so you're coming out in the middle of a count. And that kind of stunned him. The 1-1 pitch is low. And ever since that moment, opponents are batting just 188 against him. He's got an ERA of 171, and in those five games he's pitched since then, he has now gotten himself into postseason starter conversation. So Cardinals will try to derail that here today, but so far through six batters, they have four strikeouts. And it's a 2-1 count on Mason Wynn, and he swings through a pitch 2-2. In a game brought to you by Budweiser, official beer sponsor of Major League Baseball. Crack open the game with Budweiser and enjoy unrivaled flavor and refreshment. First of three, Cardinals Brewers, 1-0 Milwaukee through two. That pitch is lined in the center field, and it's going to be caught on the move by the center fielder Mitchell. Got a pretty good jump on that. Wynn hit that ball well, but lines out to center. That's the hardest ball the Cardinals have hit. J.J. Weatherholt lined out to left to lead things off. And other than that, the Cardinals have been stymied by this lefty Gasser, who pitched at the University of Houston. He pitched other places too, pitched at the University of New Mexico. First pitch outside, ball one to Pedro Pajes. '26-year-old left-hander. They got him from San Diego. Next pitch is swung on and missed. And Josh Hader was a part of that deal going the other direction. Josh Hader was the outstanding closer for the Brewers, and when he was traded, it was, oh my goodness, they did what? But the Brewers got a handful of players back for him, and it was a good deal for them. The 1-1 pitch to Pajes, the Cardinal catcher, is a little bit low, and Contreras challenges again. This is the fourth time. Fourth time he's challenged. And the fourth time he's been right.
7: Two strikes. Milwaukee has two challenges.
6: wonder how the home plate umpire feels about all that, Stu Sherwater.
7: I think I know.
6: I think I could guess. The 1-2 pitch to Pajes is swung on and missed. He chased the pitch up in the zone, and that's five strikeouts, the first eight batters for the Cardinals here tonight. The Cardinals have Quinn Matthews pitching tomorrow. Dustin May, former Cardinals, going to go for the Brewers. He has not pitched well lately.
7: Matthews, he wasn't out there very long the last time out.
6: No, he wasn't. He's 7-9. Matthews is 2-3, but Matthews has really come on well. I'm looking forward to watching him pitch, and I think I'm going to get a chance to watch him pitch a lot in the future at the big league level. Back to the action here. It's Victor Scott at the plate. Takes a pitch outside. He's in the ninth spot in the order. Cardinals looking for that first hit. They're taking the bunt away from him, too. Their third baseman is Ortiz. A slider, and he chased it. Did not recognize that pitch there and couldn't hold up. Cardinals have not figured out Gasser yet. He's kind of a low three-quarter delivery guy, not over the top. And he throws a strike in at the knees. Kind of a short armor, too. But the ball moves a bunch. And he is really commanding the strike zone and commanding this game. He's got a 1-2 count on Victor. Third baseman backs up. And the 1-2 pitch is taken high. 2-2. Kind of waiting for Contreras to challenge that one. He's done it four times successfully already, and we're only in the top of the third inning. Two balls, two strikes, two outs. Gasser delivers to Victor, and he fouls it back. Not a bad swing there for Victor Scott. Do think his swing is just personal opinion. Everybody's got one, and you know, Victor's in charge of his own career, but his swing seems long to me. Next pitch to him is a slider outside. When your swing's long, you can catch up to one every once in a while and do some damage with it, but you're going to get jammed. You're going to get some swing and miss if your swing is long, especially against good pitching. Payoff pitch coming up to Victor Scott, and that's a strike on the outside corner. And that's another strikeout for Gasser. He had two in the first, two in the second, and now two in the third. As we move to the bottom of the third inning, McGreevy back to work. It's 1-0 Milwaukee.
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6: Fastball from McGreevy misses outside, ball one. Underway, bottom of the third inning, 1-0 Brewers. Bryce Terang at the plate, and he follows that up with a strike right on the outer half, 1-1.

0: Hitter batting left-handed. The pitch. Lara takes in the dirt. The ball rolls out in front of the plate. Over at third, it's Jake Bowers with Christian Yelich on second. So far, and I'm saying so far, McGreevy has been able to avoid the big inning.
1: Right.
0: Solo runs in the first, the fourth, now the fifth. But the Brewers have second and third and a 1-0 count on Lara. From the stretch, the pitch. Lara takes a little high.
1: I think this has a very good chance of being his last batter if he can get him out. Hey, maybe it's his last batter, period. I think his pitch count at 90 right now, final game of a season, I think that's enough. So I think you'll give him this batter, hope for the best here.
0: Here's a disengagement by McGreevy. In fact, it's not a disengagement yet because the pitch timer is still working. He stepped off, but the timer was winding down, and with 6 seconds, he pitches. Outside, 3 balls, no strikes. Sal Frelick is a left-handed batter, followed by left-handed hitting David Hamilton. I agree with Ricky. I think we'll have a change. Should Lara get on base here? The 3-0. That's taken high for ball four. The bases are loaded, and here comes Oliver Marmol. A pitching change brought to you by Goodwill. Give hope, give local, give Goodwill. We will be right back.
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0: Well, the Brewers fans are delighted to see number 11 coming to the plate. Jackson Churio, a right-handed batter, batting for Sal Frelick. Frelick grounded into a couple of force plays. With two outs, the bases are loaded, and it's Bryson Motz on the pitch for the Cardinals. He deals, and the first pitch is taken for a ball a little bit high. As Churio stands back in, batting at 285, 25 home runs, 71 RBIs. Motz pitches. Churio takes upstairs. 2 balls, no strikes. McGreevy, 4 2/3, 9 hits, 3 runs so far, but he's responsible for Bowers at third, Yelich at second, Lara at first base.
1: This is also a balanced team here in Milwaukee.
0: The 2-0 pitch from Bryson Motz. And that is being challenged after it's called a ball.
7: He's challenging the pitch.
1: He's not sure about it, but he thinks it's worth trying.
0: And it's a ball. The Cardinals are out of challenges.
7: St. Louis has gone for all the challenges that were made to this team.
0: 3-0 the count, and

0: 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Time to put out this campfire.
1: Dad, we learned about this in school.
0: Oh, did you now? 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What's first?
1: Smokey Bear said to.
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0: Wow, you sound just like him.
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0: Where can I learn all this?
2: It's all on SmokeyBear.com with other wildfire prevention tips, because only you can prevent wildfires.
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8: It is Bryce Wilson, the new pitcher for the Brewers. We've seen him a bit in the past. He is a longtime big leaguer. He played with the Atlanta Braves at the start of his career. It's a 4-1 lead for Milwaukee, and the pitch is called a ball, and we're going to have another challenge.
9: This one
8: on Jordan Walker as we begin play here in the seventh inning. Brewers have been good with these challenges.
9: Pitch of the ball.
8: But they missed there.
10: Look how close that was.
8: So we've got a Bryce Wilson and a Bryson Mott as the pitchers here. Yeah, that was close.
10: Hate to have to live on the difference of that.
8: Next delivery is inside.
10: So we've come to the agreement, John and I, and Ollie said it earlier today, and I think you may agree as well, this is the best team we've seen.
8: We said that. Yeah, we were talking about that early in the broadcast, that this is...
10: What do they do that makes them this good?
8: They play baseball.
10: Yeah. Well, here's the other thing. They don't walk people. You look at their bullpen, and you look at the numbers, they don't walk people.
8: Swing and a hard hit ball to center field. That's well struck. Back to the track. And it's over the wall, a home run for Jordan Walker, his 29th of the year. And just like that, Walker has something positive and gets an RBI after going 68 at-bats without an RBI. He delivers here in the seventh inning. So happy for Jordan Walker.
10: He looks to the skies and basically says, it's about time. Prayers answered.
8: Well, you know we'd love to have a 30-home run season, and he needs one more to do that. That was a slider middle away.
10: And, you know, this ballpark is homer-friendly, so you don't have to do a lot. Make contact, and it can go.
8: There's a strike delivered to Leo Bernal. So solo home runs for Ivan Herrera and Jordan Walker have been the Cardinals' offense. It's now 4-2 Milwaukee.

0: ball today, laid off that last pitch, which was close. Now has a 3-2 count. Next pitch is grounded foul or line foul, and that's into the Cardinals dugout. Cardinals telling them to stop hitting the ball over to them.
1: Hit it to the third baseman if you're going to hit it in this direction.
0: And he's right on the line, isn't he?
1: You talk about no doubles defense. If he takes two steps to the left, he's in foul territory.
0: That's right. 3-2 pitch is taken low, ball four. And, of course, that's a little-known rule in baseball. You can't stand in foul territory. Otherwise, it's actually a fielder's balk. So if for whatever reason you've got a guy that just decides, well, I'm just going to have a foot in foul territory, you can't do that.
1: You remember when Keith Hernandez would hold runners at first, he'd have a foot in foul territory, and Mike Shannon called him out one day, and the next day the umpire reminded him, hey, you have to be in play, which tells me that a lot of people were listening to Cardinal baseball that night.
0: I think the power of the Cardinals radio network, powered by Graybar. And the power of Mike Shannon, too. Mike could probably change the rule back then if he wanted to.
1: You know, he also changed the rule about approaching the official score in the game.
0: There's a changeup for a strike. And that rule is you can't do it, and he just did it.
1: Well, they didn't have it really until Mike confronted an official score. Well, he confronted more than one.
0: I think that's always been a rule.
1: He was reported to the principal's office, and then they had to put it in writing again to remind everyone you can't do it.
0: 1-1 pitch is fouled off to the left and out of play.
1: You know, I thought about him today. Milwaukee celebrating last night with their 100th victory. It reminds me of the year the Cardinals had clinched the pennant in Houston. Had a party in the clubhouse. Flew to San Francisco, had a party there on the plane. Picked up 2 more hours and had another party. And got no hit the next day.
0: It happens. Next pitch is inside.
1: But to their credit, they no-hit the Giants the following day. The only time back-to-back no-hitters took place.
0: Ray Washburn, one of those?
1: Ray Washburn, yes.
0: And maybe Gaylord Perry.
1: Gaylord Perry was a starter
0: for San Francisco.
1: So once the hungover subsided, he went out and played baseball like they normally did.
0: So a good lesson to you kids out there. The 2-2 pitch is fouled off.
1: Okay, and the lesson is... There's a lot
0: of
1: lessons.
0: Sleep. Get your sleep.
1: Get your rest.
0: Got a big game. Get your sleep.
1: And again, the Brewers don't have anything to play for. They're going to have home field advantage. They're going to set their pitching up. They're going to give the guys a couple of days off if they need them. So they just had to show up to accommodate the crowd here tonight and their opponent, the Cardinals.
0: There's a strike on the outside corner delivered by Gastelum. He strikes out Lara. 2 strikeouts in the inning. That was a sweeper there. And we go to the 8th inning. Good work by the Cardinal rookie right-hander. The Cardinals are battled back into this game. John Rooney has the 8th. It's tied at 4.
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3: Well, Ricky Orton now about 56 career home runs for Walker off 56 different pitchers.
4: I believe he may have tied the record off. We talked about that several weeks ago because it's been a while since he's hit one.
3: By September at Dodger Stadium was his last home run.
4: But it was Willie Adames of the Brewers who held the record for the most home runs off of different pitchers to start a career.
3: A line drive base hit to left field off Abner Uribe for Victor Scott the second, and the Cardinals have some speed on in a tie game as we play in the eighth inning.
4: Tell you, this Uribe guy is not that easy to hit. Way to go, Victor Scott.
3: And Victor, that's the way breaks at 0-for-8.
4: And that's the way he should hit, too. Just line the ball the other way as often as possible. Nice short stroke.
3: That's one of the best swings he's had all season.
4: Sure has.
3: That brings in Weatherholt. Uribe is a hard thrower, quick to the plate. His pitch, a strike, and that's over at the knees. Weatherholt tonight, a line out to left, a ground out, and a fly ball to left field. The right field corner completely unguarded, with Luis Lara playing in right center field. The infielders are playing Weatherholt to pull the ball. The infield is at double play depth. Uribe has snapped throw to first, and Victor Scott the second is back safely. Vic has 12 steals, caught 5 times. So he is now 7 for his last 39. And over that time has swiped 5 bases for Victor Scott the second. Victor, a good lead at first base. The pitch, ground ball, that's headed to the second baseman. Flip to second, out on to first base, safe. Terang to Hamilton to get the out on Victor Scott the second.
4: Well, now both teams getting into the act of beating out the double play attempts. There have been several of those in this game. The Brewers did it several times earlier, and that's what happens when you can run a little bit. I believe there's an issue with their third baseman, Ortiz. And he was showing signs of being hurt early in the game with his ankle or something in the lower leg.
3: And looks like it.
4: He's giving way right now, and he's kind of limping off. I think that's Pratt that's going to replace him, and he's probably going to go to shortstop. And then they're going to move Hamilton over to third base.
3: Ortiz had some issues earlier in the game.
4: Yeah, at first base on the throw that got away, that Bernal kind of got in his way, and he kind of hit the bag funny, I thought. And I don't know if he hurt his knee or his ankle or what he might have hurt, but it's definitely lower leg. But interesting, in this game, he's been on base 3 times, a couple of hits.
3: But it's Pratt playing shortstop. Over to third, David Hamilton. And the Cardinals have Weatherholt at first base with one out.
4: What's weird is he was not involved in that play that we just had. And yet he's coming out in the middle of this inning.
3: Let's pause for an ID here on the Cardinals Radio Network, powered by Graybar.
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3: Along with Ricky Horton, Mike Claiborne, our producer-engineer is Ryan Schulte. I'm John Rooney. So the Cardinals are in a tie game. They're playing in the eighth inning, 4-4 in Milwaukee. Game one of the 3-game series to close out the 26th season. Ivan Herrera has a home run tonight. Uribe's pitch to him, over at the knees for a strike. Herrera has moved past Albert Pujols for the team's single-season home run record as a DH at 16. 19 homers, 69 RBIs, career highs. The pitch on the way. Herrera checks his swing, takes a ball low. 1-1 with Weatherholt, the go-ahead run at first base. The Cardinals are all the way up to 5 hits now, Ricky.
4: How about that?
3: 3 of them home runs.
4: They're outpowering him, that's for sure.
3: From the stretch, Abner Uribe pitches. A swing and a miss.

0: One and two the count. We've had a base hit by Victor Scott the second. Weatherholt hit into a force play. Hitting room on the right side of the infield. The 1-2 pitch. Uribe for the Cardinal DH in the dirt. Two balls, two strikes. Contreras throws a new ball to the mound. Bryce Wilson gave up three runs, three hits in his inning of work. He struck out one and allowed home runs by Walker and pinch hitter Alec Burleson. Burleson's second career pinch home run. Uribe on 2-2. Herrera swings and misses. Two outs.
1: Ollie talking to us before the game. One of the many things that he shared. He always shares really good stuff with us about his players, about what he likes, what he needs to see more of. I mean, he's really pretty open and honest with us. And one of the things he said is, it's amazing how many close games we played this year. I mean, this year has been just a continual array of one-run games and a lot of decisions.
0: One-run games all over the place.
1: That's right.
0: The pitch, Walker takes strike one. Slider on the first pitch. Walker hit a slider for his 29th home run of the year, his first home run since September 1 at Dodger Stadium. He has 101 runs batted in. Walker swings and misses. Slightly pulled off that pitch, 0-2.
1: The context of him talking about the close games is how that can wear on a bullpen. And it also can show the depth or lack thereof in your bullpen.
0: 53 one-run games and 35 games decided by two runs. 20-15 in two-run games. The Cardinals are 24-29 in games decided by one. And on the road, the Cardinals have won 39. They've dropped 39. The two-strike pitch for Jordan Walker. We're in the eighth, a tie game. Uribe waiting for the pitch timer to wind down. There's a bouncer up the middle. That's fielded by the second baseman. High throw. A good catch by Bowers. He comes down on the bag ahead of Walker. Terang's throw was high, but caught by Bowers, and Bowers landed on the bag just before Walker hit first base. The Cardinals are checking with the video room.
1: They say play on.
0: Play on. We go to the bottom of the eighth, tied at four in Milwaukee.
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3: As an educator, Mr. Nelson's teachings are still being quoted in schools.
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0: Luis Gastelum will have the first batter, Jackson Churio. It's right-hander against right-hander. Lefty, Justin Brule, is ready for Hamilton after that. The pitch outside, a ball, 1-0 as we play in the bottom of the eighth inning, tied at four.

0: Milwaukee. Milwaukee certainly won the first half of the game, 4-1, but the Cardinals put up three in the seventh inning. A two-run pinch homer by Burleson tied it. A swing and a miss. The changeup looks good again tonight. Sweeper's pretty good, and he's spotting his fastball as Gastelum comes out to work to open up the eighth inning.
1: I just like the way he's mixing them better. I think he's gotten better at that.
0: The pitch is swung on and fouled out of play. Two strikes on Jackson Churio, who walked with the bases loaded, forcing in Jake Bowers with the second run of the fifth inning.
1: So not only is he getting better at that, I think the understanding with the catchers, too, about what works best for him has just really gotten better.
0: Churio holds the bat high. He swings, grounds it foul, and that goes past their first base coach. That's Spencer Allen. Matt Erickson coaches over at third for manager Pat Murphy. The outfielders are shading Churio toward right center field, way off the left field line, Victor Scott. He's playing deep. Churio swings, bounces it past the third base coach. So he made Erickson move. Now he makes Erickson move. Allen at first base, Erickson coaching over at third. And they have to stay in the coaches' boxes or close proximity. They have to be within those lines. They can back up. Here's a foul ball out of play off to the right. Of course, we've seen one or two that happened to be out of there.
1: That happened this week. That was the Nationals.
0: Washington.
1: Yeah, that was Victor Estevez, who was, he was cheating.
0: He was hedging. Erickson over at third base. He's probably from the line that indicates the third base area. There's a ball that is lined to left center field, just past the Cardinal shortstop. Mason Wynn gave it an effort but couldn't catch it. The base hit for Churio to lead off the eighth inning.
1: Looping liner there. He didn't hit it hard. It was not a bad pitch down and away. And Churio just went down to get it and off the end of the bat and just over the glove of Mason Wynn. And that's the last pitch that Gastelum will throw here tonight.
0: And Brule is going to come on. This pitching change is brought to you by Missouri Farmers Care. Feeding Cardinals fans across the nation. We'll be back.
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0: Justin Brule came in the seventh inning of the game Tuesday night in Pittsburgh, and he was charged with a run in the 2-0 loss. And here is a bunt attempt. Nope, he got the bat out of the way, and Hamilton was hit by an inside pitch. Hamilton was up there to advance the runner. He has 12 sacrifices and 15 bunt hits this year, but he was plunked by that one.
1: Yeah, that really got away from Brule. That just kept riding in on him, and he

He just could not get out of Dodge. It was up and in and going more in. It hit him about chest high and spun him around at the plate. And then that was a very errant delivery by Brule. Now has even more trouble with a left-handed batter again. Mitchell at the plate.

0: mildly problematic to a very problematic.
1: Well, the Brewers are set up for a huge inning now.
0: And this is what the Brewers do. They bunt well, too, by the way. That's another thing they do. They just play baseball well. By the way, during the break, I was reminded of my guest that I forgot to share with you for the attendance. 42,793, a sellout here in Milwaukee, and they've been pretty loud tonight.
1: A hit by pitch and a throwing error by Brule. Mitchell gets a sacrifice bunt out of it, but the throwing error allowed Mitchell first base. So it's Churio at third base, Hamilton at second, Mitchell at first. Really good speed on for the Brewers. And with their closer, McGill. In fact, any of the pitchers they have at the end of the game.
0: A couple of runs here.
1: Yeah. Very tough to overcome.
0: They got a lot of guys with saves over there. Chad Patrick has 6. McGill has 30. Abner Uribe, who's in the game, has 6 himself.
1: With the infield in, the pitch is swung on, fouled out of play by Bryce Terang, who has a pair of doubles, a run scored, and an RBI, going 2-for-4. And oh, is the table set for him. He has hit over 390 his last 19 games with 25 hits, 3 homers, 16 RBIs, and an on-base percentage well over 500. Broke his bat. I think we need to plant a tree.
0: Uh-oh, he broke his bat. That's exactly right. We need to plant a tree, and it gets planted by Focal Point and Cardinals Care, thanks to our program that we're doing throughout the year. So Terang loses a tree, but St. Louis, somewhere in St. Louis, somebody gets one.
1: Bryce Terang with 95 runs batted in, 37 doubles to go along with 20 homers and 3 triples. And with the infield in, makes him an even more dangerous hitter. The bases are full, the pitch. Just off the outside corner, looked like a strike, but the Cardinals can't do anything about it. They're out of challenges.
0: Infield in, proverbial backs against the wall here.
1: 4-4 our score. Nobody out in the Brewers' eighth. The pitch is grounded, and it goes into left field for a base hit, scoring 2 runs. Terang has a 3 RBI night as he plates Churio and Hamilton, giving the Brewers a 2-run lead.
0: And that's going to be it for Brule.
1: Brule, bad night for him. Pitching change brought to you by Goodwill. We'll be back.
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0: In fact, the game that I think helped make up the minds of the Brewers to trade for Dustin May. What do you have, a one hitter against them? Or
1: yeah.
0: And a play wasn't made in left field by Brian Torres. The Brewers won that one late. The pitch up and in, ball three. 3-2 on Cooper Pratt. The Brewers have a runner at second in William Contreras.
1: There have been more pitches in this inning by the other two pitchers, but this is number 20 by Winquest by himself.
0: The 3-2 pitch. Here it comes. Half swing and a foul. Yelich at first and Contreras at second base. Bryce Durang gave the Brewers the lead with a two-run single. Contreras drove in a run, and so did Bowers. Bowers on a sacrifice fly. 8-4 Milwaukee in the eighth. The pitch. Ground ball to the shortstop. Wynn goes to second. Out on to first base. Double play. 6-4-3, but the damage has been done. Two errors helped the cause, and Milwaukee scored four. A do-or-die ninth coming up for the Cardinals, with the Brewers leading in this one, 8-4.
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0: Ryan Schulte is our producer-engineer here in Milwaukee. Daniel Hinkamp in the network studio in St. Louis. Matt Pauley has our post-game show tonight. With Ricky Orton, Mike Claiborne, I'm John Rooney. And Milwaukee broke the game open. The Cardinals, they extended the hand by making two errors in the four-run bottom of the eighth inning, 8-4 Milwaukee.
1: A couple of unearned runs, and boy, it'd be a lot different if it was 6-4 than 8-4, but all you can do is swing the bat. So Bernal and then Burleson and Sejasi will try to do just that.
0: I think we have a pitch com issue. Yes, we do. And a new pitch com comes from the dugout to the closer, McGill. Now, this is not a save situation, but McGill is getting his work in here, and that's what this weekend is all about for Milwaukee. To tune up, so they'll have a first-round bye. They won't have to play in the wild card round.

0: So the technical issue has been taken care of. Bernal singled ahead of the two-run homer by Alec Burleson. Burleson's second career pinch home run that hit the foul pole in right field. Burleson has homered in back-to-back games as he homered off Skeens yesterday. There's a swing and a high fly ball that goes foul out of play down the right field line. The first pitch to a left-handed batting Leo Bernal. Well, give them a finish, Ricky.
1: Yep, that's all you can do.
0: For Uribe, 11 pitches, 9 strikes, 1 inning, 1 hit, 1 strikeout. And Bernal sends one foul off the screen in front of the first base dugout. No balls, 2 strikes. Leo played first, and he moved behind the plate. Scott moved to left field, and great catch in center by the Cardinal center fielder. And there's a smash up the middle, a base hit for Leo Bernal. Boy, Nathan Church, no sooner did he come in the game, Ricky, than he made a diving catch in center field behind Gastelum.
1: Always some good plays. Think about Sejacy making a play that didn't end up being an out, but there's some good defensive plays in this game. But I like that at bat right there against their closer by Bernal. I mean, nothing scares this guy. He belongs here.
0: It doesn't matter who he's facing. It's another day at the office for him.
1: He fits.
0: And here is Burleson. The pitch to Burley swings and fouls it off. Burleson with 115 runs batted in. And he has hit 25 home runs. Batting 280, having a great year and playing a stellar first base. Bernal is on for him. The pitch by McGill. A swing and has popped up. It's foul, out of play. The count, 2 strikes on the Cardinal first baseman. Burley got a break from the lineup with the left-hander Gasser starting, and Gasser was very good. One hit, one run on a home run given up to Herrera with a walk and a career-high 9 strikeouts. But he will not figure in the decision. There's a swing, and Burleson hits one into right field, and it is going to be caught by the right fielder. Lara waited, and it finally came down. That was a major league fly ball for out number one.
1: Yeah, I wasn't sure when that was going to come down. He was trying to make sure he found it. I mean, up in the rafters here, I mean, it's a tall roof, obviously not going to hit the roof, but, man, it sure kind of looked like it might. I mean, that was a sky-high ball. That means he got a good part of the bat on it, just underneath it, just a tad.
0: Now Thomas Sejacy, 0 for his last 19. The pitch by McGill, a swing and a foul. So JC has struck out. He went down on a challenge. Ball called, but it was challenged by Contreras, called a strike then. Then called out in the fifth inning and a ground out the next time up, 0 for 3. McGill a look to first in the pitch. So JC waxed that to center field, but it is caught by Mitchell, 2 down.
1: It was a good at-bat.
0: It was. But right to Mitchell, who caught it chest high.
1: A couple of good at-bats, but the Brewers fans are standing in the top of the ninth.
0: With a 4-run lead, a runner at first with 2 outs. The pitch by McGill. Strike one on Mason Wynn. In the error column, 2 for the Cardinals, none for the Brewers. And the 2 errors cost the Cardinals in the 4-run eighth inning. The 1-strike pitch. Wynn takes strike 2.

0: The Cardinals are down to their last strike, down by 4 runs. The pitch. Wynn strikes out swinging, and this ball game has come to an end. The final, the Brewers 8, the Cardinals 4. More after this.
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0: Well, this one got away in the eighth inning tonight. Two errors, throwing errors by relievers out of the Cardinal bullpen. It was Brule who was on trying to get an out on a bunt, hit a batter. Then the bunt was down, tried to throw the runner out at first, airmailed it for an error. And after that, two-run single. Another run scored on a single, another run on a sacrifice fly, and the Cardinals lost 8-4.
8: The Cardinals had powered their way literally back into the game by hitting 3 home runs. Herrera, Walker, and Burleson all homered to get them in the game again in the seventh inning, a chance to win this game. But I think another exposed moment for the Cardinals bullpen, the depth of the bullpen. It's just not what it has been and then what it's been in past. And, of course, we point back to JoJo Romero, who's now a member of the bullpen for the Brewers, and he's fourth in line on the left-handed side, by the way, on their relievers. He's doing well, but he's not one of their top two guys, and the Cardinals surely miss him, and it's just a different bullpen right now, and things happen. They happen quickly, and they happen quickly in that eighth inning.
0: Well, the Cardinals fought their way back with a 3-run seventh inning, all against Bryce Wilson. The former Brave gave up a home run to Jordan Walker, his 29th. Walker's first home run since the 1st of September at L.A., and it was his 56th home run in his career off 56 different pitchers.
8: It's amazing. It just shows how hard it is to hit in this game that you're facing that many different guys.
0: And then a base hit by Bernal and a 2-run homer, a pinch home run by Alec Burleson, the second of his career, tied the game at 4, only to have the game get away on 2 bad throws.
8: Burley's home run was a nice moment. Right down the line, hit off the foul pole. It was a no-doubter in terms of distance, but could it stay fair? It did, and really gave a jolt to that Cardinals dugout.
0: 8-4, Milwaukee, back after this.
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6: As the Cardinals fall to 2-9 against Milwaukee, the overall record for the Redbirds is 77-83. Last season, they were 78-84. The Redbirds tonight saw Milwaukee score 8 times on 12 hits with no errors, 10 left on, 3 for 13 with runners in scoring position. The Brewers have won a franchise record 101 games, losing 59. The Cardinals made 4 runs, 6 hits with 2 errors and 3 left on. They did not have a runner in scoring position or an at bat with a runner in scoring position tonight as they used the long ball to do their scoring, with Herrera hitting a fourth-inning home run for their first run. Then Bryce Wilson giving up a home run to Jordan Walker for their second, a base hit for Bernal, and a home run by Alec Burleson accounted for the 4 Cardinal runs. So they were 0-for-0 in that runners in scoring position column, leaving 3 on total. The win goes to Abner Uribe, 6-3. Luis Gastelum is 5-4 with the loss. A 2-hour, 54-minute game, a sellout crowd, 42,793 with the roof closed here in Milwaukee. They're opening the roof right now to let some of the smoke from the indoor fireworks clear out of here. The Brewers won game one tomorrow. It's Quinn Matthews, 2-3 for the Cardinals against former Cardinal Dustin May, 7-9. We're on the air at 5:15, first pitch at 6:10. We have our play of the game presented by Marriott St. Louis Grand. Book your Grand Slam Cardinals ticket package. Do that now. We'll hear the play when we come back.
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6: Michael McGreevy made his last start of the season here tonight, his 31st of the year, and Milwaukee was able to score against him. A leadoff hit by Garrett Mitchell, followed by a double from Bryce Durang, 1-0. But McGreevy left Durang at second base. Little traffic in the second inning, but McGreevy left a couple of runners on. And the Cardinals were able to tie the game in the fourth on a home run by Ivan Herrera, only to have a leadoff.

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5: Come up short. They lose to Milwaukee by an 8-4 score. This is the Mercy Cardinals postgame show, looking through the box score and some of the key players and key performances. All three home runs in this game I thought were notable because they either get a guy to a milestone or get him very close to it. You have Alec Burleson. That's his 25th home run of the season. That's a good solid number to get to. And then Jordan Walker at 29 and Ivan Herrera at 19. If either of those guys can get one more home run, or even better, if both those guys can get one more home run here over the final couple days of the season, gets to another milestone number. You'd love to see Walker get to her 30 home runs. Certainly would like to see Herrera get to 20 home runs himself. Michael McGreevy, his final line doesn't look great. 4 2/3 innings, 4 runs, 9 hits, 2 strikeouts, 2 walks on the Milwaukee side of things. Tough to look past Bryce Terang. He had a big game. He goes 3 for 5, 2 runs, 2 doubles. He drives in 3 today, and their starting pitcher, Robert Gasser, pretty darn good. 6 innings, 1 run, 1 hit, 9 strikeouts, 1 walk. Milwaukee pitchers had 12 strikeouts today. We've seen a lot of Cardinals strikeouts here recently in terms of their hitters striking out. Let's listen in. Stephen Carey from the TV side of things, he visited with the Cardinals manager Oliver Marmol just a few moments ago.
6: All right, Ollie, it was the final start of the year for Michael McGreevy. I just want to hear your thoughts on his season overall and just your evaluation of his 2026.
7: Yeah, good season. He continues to grow and take strides in the right direction. We know this is a guy that doesn't have a ton of swing and miss, and he's done a really nice job of continuing to make his pitches better, but also how he's using them and staying unpredictable. Today wasn't his sharpest night, but he still competed well. But from a season standpoint, he should be proud of what he put together this year, answered the bell the way through, and man, took some really good strides forward.
6: That 8th inning got out of the way, out of the hands of some of the guys tonight. Cade Winquist did a nice job of getting out of that situation. How do you feel about that learning experience for him?
7: Yeah, we wanted to make sure, and we said this early on when the week started, we wanted to get a couple opportunities to Motz and Winquist in situations where they haven't been in yet, where it's a little bit higher stress, a little bit more leverage, and that'll serve them well going into the offseason of just feeling that, especially in this environment. But it comes with kind of some ups and downs sometimes. So I'm glad he was able to experience it. But at the end of the day, coming in, hitting a guy, not feeling the bunt, the inside move, you can get what you want. You can't execute there. Those are small things that just can't happen.
6: First pinch hit home run of the career of Alec Burleson off of an actual pitcher. He had one off of a position player. What was it like to see him do that in that moment?
7: We knew we wanted to use him off the bench when the time made sense. Base hit by Bernal there. He comes up and is able to tie it up and gets a really good pitch and hits it a long ways. So he's had a good year. You talk about putting together some numbers. He's been phenomenal all year on all sides of the ball, so he should be proud of that one.
6: Yeah, some home run power from Herrera, from Walker, and from Burleson's the first time. The three of them have all homered in the same game. How exciting is that for you moving forward, knowing that that could potentially be the middle of your order?
7: Don't get me wrong. I was just talking to him about it. It's frustrating when you lose, but you got to continue to be excited about some of the things that you're evaluating and the guys that are going to help you continue to move this thing forward. We know where we're short and what we need to address moving forward, but there is a lot of

0: excitement around the meat of that order and what it could look like as you continue to move this along.
1: All right, very good. Good to hear from Stefan and Ali as the Cardinals come up short. They lose to Milwaukee. 8-4 was the final. We'll take a break. We've got more coming up. This is the Mercy Cardinals postgame show on the Cardinals Radio Network, powered by Graybar.
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1: Cardinals lose to Milwaukee 8-4, opening up a three-game series. Two more games to go here in the regular season. A lot's been figured out in terms of what the postseason's going to look like, but not everything's been figured out. Let's go through scores from around baseball. First off, from the NL Central, Cubs and Red Sox played a doubleheader today. This is getting kind of wacky here because they turned it into a doubleheader today in Boston because of expected bad weather there this weekend. So they were initially it was going to be a Friday, Saturday, Sunday series, and then they turned it into a single admission doubleheader today, one game tomorrow. In the single admission doubleheader today, Red Sox won game one, 4-3. They win game two, 2-0. It was also announced, though, they're not going to play tomorrow's game in Boston. Instead, after that game, the Red Sox and the Cubs each got on a plane, different planes, but their planes. They headed to St. Petersburg, Florida, where they'll have the day tomorrow, and then they're going to wrap up this series playing on a neutral field. Tropicana Field is going to host the Red Sox and the Cubs on Sunday to wrap up the regular season before those teams get set for the postseason. Pirates lose today. They fall to the Tigers by an 8-7 7 score. Also, the Reds lose to the Blue Jays 6-5, so that does guarantee the Reds are going to be the last place team in the NL Central this year. As far as what's still being figured out playoff-wise, there is still a race for the final wild card spot in the National League, and it is getting just a little bit more interesting. So the Phillies, they've got the lead on the Diamondbacks, but the Phillies lose today to the Rays by a 2-0 score, and right now the Diamondbacks are leading the Padres 7-2. That game in the top of the sixth inning, if that stays the way it is, the Diamondbacks will be within one game of the Phillies with two games to go. The AL West is still up for grabs. Coming into today, the Rangers and the Astros had the same record, and the Astros had the tiebreaker. Well, the Rangers lose to the Twins 10-2, and right now the Astros are beating the A's 1-0. So if the Astros hold on, they could potentially clinch that division tomorrow. Astros are a game under 500 at 79-80. They have been in playoff position as a sub 500 team for much of the year. The AL West leader has been below 500 for much of the year. That's just the way things are this year in the AL West, and really the American League overall. When you look at where they're at, there's been some teams, but you know, even the wild card spot, the White Sox are the final wild card at 83-77. For example, right now the Diamondbacks are 85-74, and they are out of playoff position in the National League. In the National League. So the National League has just been the superior league record-wise to the American League this year. Cardinals lose to the Brewers 8-4. We'll come back and we'll wrap up this edition of the Mercy Cardinals postgame show on the Cardinals Radio Network, powered by Graybar.
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0: Sir Paul McCartney and Wings, Live and Let Die, here on a Friday night. Thank you for stopping by. Again, very first Bond movie featuring Roger Moore in the title role, taking us back to 73. Glad to be with you. Thank you for sharing your evening with us.
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2: Pressing through the early morning time with some on and off again shower and thunderstorm chances here. The overnight low 60s, some locally heavier rainfall a possibility. Rounds of showers and a few thunderstorms throughout our Saturday. Saturday night to that Saturday high 75. We're down to 65 Saturday night. Any rain out of here early Sunday. I'm meteorologist Jennifer Naramore.
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0: from the Hysteria album. It is Def Leppard and Love Bites. On a Friday night, glad to be with you. We got the police next.
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2: Pressing through the early morning time with some on and off again shower and thunderstorm chances here. The overnight low 60s, some locally heavier rainfall a possibility. Rounds of showers and a few thunderstorms throughout our Saturday. Saturday night to that Saturday high 75. We're down to 65 Saturday night. Any rain out of here early Sunday? I'm meteorologist Jennifer Naramore.
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0: Pearl Jam and Alive as we wind down our time together on this Friday night. Hope you have a great Saturday. I will see you back here tomorrow night, and we will have a double shot Saturday night where I will give you two in a row from your favorites back to back all night long. So until then, my friend, be good, be careful. Bye-bye.
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0: pressing through the early morning time with some on and off again shower and thunderstorm chances here. The overnight low, low 60s, some locally heavier rainfall a possibility. Rounds of showers and a few thunderstorms throughout our Saturday. Saturday night to that Saturday high 75. We're down to 65 Saturday night. Any rain out of here early Sunday? I'm meteorologist Jennifer Naramore.
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0: pressing through the early morning time with some on and off again shower and thunderstorm chances here. The overnight low, low 60s, some locally heavier rainfall a possibility. Rounds of showers and a few thunderstorms throughout our Saturday. Saturday night to that Saturday high 75. We're down to 65 Saturday night. Any rain out of here early Sunday? I'm meteorologist Jennifer Naramore.
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0: pressing through the early morning time with some on and off again shower and thunderstorm chances here. The overnight low, low 60s, some locally heavier rainfall a possibility. Rounds of showers and a few thunderstorms throughout our Saturday. Saturday night too, that Saturday high 75. We're down to 65 Saturday night. Any rain out of here early Sunday? I'm meteorologist Jennifer Naramore.
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0: pressing through the early morning time with some on and off again shower and thunderstorm chances here. The overnight low 60s, some locally heavier rainfall a possibility. Rounds of showers and a few thunderstorms throughout our Saturday. Saturday night to that Saturday high 75. We're down to 65 Saturday night. Any rain out of here early Sunday? I'm meteorologist Jennifer Naramore.
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0: pressing through the early morning time with some on and off again shower and thunderstorm chances here. The overnight low, low 60s, some locally heavier rainfall a possibility. Rounds of showers and a few thunderstorms throughout our Saturday. Saturday night to that Saturday high 75. We're down to 65 Saturday night. Any rain out of here early Sunday? I'm meteorologist Jennifer Naramore.
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0: pressing through the early morning time with some on and off again shower and thunderstorm chances here. The overnight low 60s, some locally heavier rainfall a possibility. Rounds of showers and a few thunderstorms throughout our Saturday. Saturday night too, that Saturday high 75. We're down to 65 Saturday night. Any rain out of here early Sunday? I'm meteorologist Jennifer Naramore.
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0: Well, I know I'm amazed. It is a double shot Saturday, and you're cruising with Cadle. That was Paul McCartney and the Wings, and I've got two from Pink Floyd on the way.
1: Low pressure working its way through the central plains. We'll be getting some showers and thunderstorms today, mid-70s on the high. Overnight, we're in the mid-60s. Rain looks pretty likely, along with a few thunderstorms mixed in. And then we get mid-70s for the high on Sunday. The clouds will hang around. Still a few showers. I'm meteorologist Steve Hamilton.
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0: It's the same old song and dance, my friend. That was two from Aerosmith, and I'm glad to be cruising with you this morning. Grab your coffee, buckle up, and hold on tight. My name is Skatel, and I've got a long set of killer classic rock double shots coming up just for you.
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Good morning, Middle America. You are cruising with Cato, so buckle up and hold on tight. It's a double shot Saturday, and you can't have one without the other, so it's almost like you get three a queen right here.

0: I would not suggest tying your mother down. That was Queen, and I've got two by two by two, a whole plethora of killer classic rock coming your way. Two from Journey right after this.
1: Low pressure working its way through the central plains. We'll be getting some showers and thunderstorms today, mid-70s on the high. Overnight, we're in the mid-60s. Rain looks pretty likely, along with a few thunderstorms mixed in. And then we get mid-70s for the high on Sunday. The clouds will hang around. Still a few showers. I'm meteorologist Steve Hamilton.
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0: doing a little dancing in the street. That was Van Halen, and we are cruising through a double shot Saturday. Two from Ozzy kicking off a long set of killer classic rock right after this.
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0: I'm getting it. Are you getting it? Come on, Steve. Hold on tight. Two from the Peppers coming up.
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2: Low pressure working its way through the central plains. We'll be getting some showers and thunderstorms today. Mid-70s on the high. Overnight, we're in the mid-60s. Rain looks pretty likely, along with a few thunderstorms mixed in. And then we get mid-70s for the high on Sunday. The clouds will hang around. Still a few showers. I'm meteorologist Steve Hamilton.
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0: It's always a party when I come around. That was Green Day, and we are cruising through Double Shots, baby. Joe Walsh, maybe some Eagles. Might as well throw them both in, one and the same. And The Boss and Bob Seger. Two by two by two, they come.
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0: That's right, Roxanne. You ain't got to put on the red light, man. I'm pretty sure I already paid you.
1: You should never be allowed to talk to people.
0: Yeah, I'd probably have to agree with that. Hold on tight. You're cruising with Cadle.
2: Low pressure working its way through the central plains. We'll be getting some showers and thunderstorms today, mid-70s on the high. Overnight, we're in the mid-60s. Rain looks pretty likely, along with a few thunderstorms mixed in. And then we get mid-70s for the high on Sunday. The clouds will hang around. Still a few showers. I'm meteorologist Steve Hamilton.
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0: Cool little oddity from space. That was David Bowie, and I'm going to leave you with two from that little old band from Texas. My time is up. I'm out of here. Enjoy the rest of your weekend, and do me a solid. Look out for yourself, your family, your friends, till I come back. Nobody's going to do it for you.
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0: St. Joe's Classic Rock Station, KY102. It is your Double Shot Weekend. I am Darren Dunn, setting you up for a full day of success, not just some of it. What can you expect out of me today? Well, he just wanted to play. That story later this hour. A bunch of those things that make you go, Plus, we'll take a look in the news and more. Coming up today with Darren Dunn.
1: Low pressure working its way through the central plains. We'll be getting some showers and thunderstorms today, mid-70s on the high. Overnight, we're in the mid-60s. Rain looks pretty likely, along with a few thunderstorms mixed in. And then we get mid-70s for the high on Sunday. The clouds will hang around. Still a few showers. I'm meteorologist Steve Hamilton.
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0: St. Joe's Classic Rock Station, KY102. He just wanted to play. Darren Dunn with you. It's a double shot weekend. Foreigner on the way next. The goodest of all the boys, just not the goodest of guard dogs. To San Diego we go. Meet Dante and his fiance Stephanie. They watched their home security cameras as a burglar climbed through an upstairs window, raided their refrigerator, and took a nap. Now, fortunately, their golden retriever was home to protect the place. Unfortunately, he's a golden retriever. Dante and Stephanie were flying home from a trip when they checked their Ring app, noticed something unusual. A ladder from behind their shed was leaning against their second-story window. They then watched as a 57-year-old man climbed inside, removed his shirt and shoes, and made himself at home. This guy helped himself to yogurt, turkey and cheese from the fridge. Then he took a nap. Well, meanwhile, the couple's 4-year-old golden retriever, Nash, apparently decided this was not a home invasion. It was a playdate. Security footage shows Nash repeatedly bringing the burglar different toys, hoping the strange new man in the house might throw one. So from roughly 30,000 feet in the air, Dante contacted police, gave officers access to the home's live security cameras. Cops showed up within minutes, used a drone to check the house before officers entered with guns drawn. Nash immediately sprang into action. He brought the cops a toy too. Police arrested the man. Now, while Nash did not prevent the burglary, he did successfully identify every person who entered the house as someone who might play fetch. Good boy, terrible security guard.
1: Even if you strip it all away, it still sounds great.

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One of those head scratchers, fist to the chin thinkers, things that make you go, Coming up after a double shot of AC/DC.

0: KY102. Time for one of those head scratchers. Twist of the chin thinkers. Things that make you go, I have Darren Dunn. Double shot of Black Sabbath on the way next. Did Linda ever listen?
1: Low pressure working its way through the central plains. We'll be getting some showers and thunderstorms today. Mid-70s on the high. Overnight, we're in the mid-60s. Rain looks pretty likely, along with a few thunderstorms mixed in. And then we get mid-70s for the high on Sunday. The clouds will hang around. Still a few showers. I'm meteorologist Steve Hamilton.
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0: 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It is a double shot weekend. I am Darren Dunn, getting you another one of those head scratchers, fist to the chin thinkers, things that make you go, Are people born with a photographic memory, or does it take time to develop?
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St. Joe's Classic Rock Station, KY102. Another one of those head scratchers, fist to the chin thinkers, things to make you go, Coming up after a double shot of Guns N' Roses.

0: Rocking the Heartland, KY102. It is a Double Shot Weekend. I am Darren Dunn, Def Leppard, on the way next. How about another one of those head-scratchers? Fierce to the chin thinkers. Things that make you go, How do Vikings send secret messages? Norse code.
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2: Low pressure working its way through the central plains. We'll be getting some showers and thunderstorms today, mid-70s on the high. Overnight, we're in the mid-60s. Rain looks pretty likely, along with a few thunderstorms mixed in. And then we get mid-70s for the high on Sunday. The clouds will hang around. Still a few showers. I'm meteorologist Steve Hamilton.
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0: St. Joe's Classic Rock Station, KY102. It is a double shot weekend. I am Darren Dunn. Aerosmith on the way next. Time for another one of those head scratchers. Fierce to the chin thinkers. Things that make you go, will glass coffins be a success? Remains to be seen.
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0: St. Joe's Classic Rock Station, KY102. Taking a look in the news here on your Double Shot Weekend. More of what you want on the way next. I am Darren Dunn. You know, you can now get lawyers from IKEA. They're cheap. You just have to build your own case.
1: Low pressure working its way through the central plains. We'll be getting some showers and thunderstorms today, mid-70s on the high. Overnight, we're in the mid-60s. Rain looks pretty likely, along with a few thunderstorms mixed in. And then we get mid-70s for the high on Sunday. The clouds will hang around. Still a few showers. I'm meteorologist Steve Hamilton.
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0: 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Darren Dunn checking in on Final Time on your Double Shot Weekend. Stick around. ZZ Top on the way next. Can you define it? The term before us now, bladder. What do you got for bladder? How would you explain it if you had to someone else? Let's define it. Bladder, very reliable alarm clock, but with a terrible snooze button.
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1: Hey, happy Saturday. It's the Uncle Dave Radio Show, Double Shot Weekend. We're going to give you two in a row every hour all night long, man. Here's two from Jimmy.

0: St. Joe's Classic Rock, KY102. Hey, Joe from Injix, wrapping up another long set of Classic Rock. Double Shot Weekend on the way. Two from Sabbath, two from the Eagles, and I'll try to squeeze in a couple from Zeppelin.
1: Low pressure working its way through the central plains. We'll be getting some showers and thunderstorms today, mid-70s on the high. Overnight, we're in the mid-60s. Rain looks pretty likely, along with a few thunderstorms mixed in. And then we get mid-70s for the high on Sunday. The clouds will hang around. Still a few showers. I'm meteorologist Steve Hamilton.
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1: Life of the Fast Lane from the Eagles, wrapping up another set of double shots. As promised, two from Zeppelin in a few. Guns N' Roses, AC/DC on the way.
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3: What we've got here is failure to communicate. 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So you get what we had here last week, which is the way he wants it. 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

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The Uncle Dave Radio Show on a double shot weekend. Oh, yeah. Got my brothers from another mother from down under, too, from AC/DC.

0: St. Joe's Classic Rock, KY102. There's AC/DC wrapping up some more double shots. Money talks, and you know what walks. Lenny Kravitz on the way. Def Leppard coming up next.
1: Low pressure working its way through the central plains. We'll be getting some showers and thunderstorms today, mid-70s on the high. Overnight, we're in the mid-60s. Rain looks pretty likely, along with a few thunderstorms mixed in. And then we get mid-70s for the high on Sunday. The clouds will hang around. Still a few showers. I'm meteorologist Steve Hamilton.
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1: Rock of Ages, Def Leppard, Uncle Dave Radio Show. All right, it's double shots all weekend, man. Got the Foreigner guys to kick things off. Maybe some from the Little Red Rocker, if I can squeeze in. And a couple from Aerosmith. It's in your near future.
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0: Mid-70s for the high on Sunday. The clouds will hang around. Still a few showers. I'm meteorologist Steve Hamilton.
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0: St. Joe's Classic Rock, KY102. There's the Who. All right, stick around. Fab Four's on the way. A couple from the Supertramp, ZZ Top, the Chili Peppers on deck. We'll get there.
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1: Jimi Hendrix wrapping up another set of double shots, kicking things off with the top. We'll do it next.
2: A quick low-pressure system crossing our area overnight, so we could get a few showers and maybe a thunderstorm. We'll be in the mid-60s, and then a mix of sun and clouds on Sunday. Still a slight chance of a shower. Upper 70s, a shower possible on Sunday night. We're back to nicer weather on Monday. Partly sunny, upper 70s. I'm meteorologist Steve Hamilton.
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0: St. Joe's Classic Rock, KY102. Chili Peppers around the world, wrapping up another long set of double shots. The Crew, the Stones, the Black Crowes. So what we got next?
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2: 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The

0: in center field and bat ninth. Pat Murphy is the two-time manager of the year for the Brewers, and here's his lineup. Jackson Churio will play left field and bat first, .313 batting average against the Cardinals in his career. Bryce Terang, having an outstanding season, will play second base and bat second. Jake Bowers is the first baseman. He'll bat third with William Contreras doing the catching hitting cleanup. Gary Sanchez will DH and bat next. Luis Lara in center field. Cooper Pratt will be the shortstop again with Brandon Lockridge in right field and David Hamilton playing third. The Cardinals had a late scratch on their side with Mason Wynn being that scratch. He was originally in the lineup, but he has been taken out, and we may not see Mason again the rest of the season with that thumb. So there's the lineups. Cardinals Brewers, first pitch comes up next.
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0: We are about ready for baseball here tonight. It's game number 161 for both teams, and Dustin May will get the start for the Brewers, and he is kind of on the edge as to whether or not he's going to be one of their starters in postseason, starting on 3 days rest here tonight. He started the last time with just 2 innings of work, and the time before that only 2 innings of work. So he has not actually pitched very well with the Brewers, had better numbers with the Cardinals. And his numbers in his last 7 starts, 7.84 ERA. Hopefully the Cardinals can feast on that a little bit. It'll be Weatherholt, Herrera, and Burleson to bat here in the first. And again, the Cardinals wearing their victory blue uniforms. Love these uniforms that they wear here on the road. And our first pitch will be sponsored by Rawlings, the official baseball of Major League Baseball. Another packed house here at American Family Field in Milwaukee. May is ready, Weatherholt is ready, and so is the voice of the Cardinals, John Rooney.
7: Thank you, Ricky. They have the dome closed again tonight as the Cardinals and Brewers play the next to last game of the regular season. J.J. Weatherholt takes ball one. And it's being challenged by Contreras, the first pitch of the game. Imagine that.
0: He's right.
7: He is right. It's strike one on Weatherholt. The home plate umpire tonight is the crew chief, Jordan Baker.
0: He had an odd moment here last night, didn't he? When they on a challenge, he didn't even wait for the decision. He left the field.
7: Here's a pitch in for a strike, and it's nothing and two on Weatherholt.
0: Which you're not supposed to do. I thought it was showing up. The home plate umpire, Stu Sherwater, and I couldn't find anybody on the Brewers side, Cardinals side, anybody who was at the ballpark that disagreed with that. Just thought it was really not the right thing to do.
7: Nothing and two on Weatherholt, 0 for 4 in the game last night. Here's May's pitch, and that is taken for a ball, and that is challenged.
0: And he's doing it again. He just threw,
7: he
0: the,
7: just
0: ball
7: threw the ball around the infield. And it is strike three. He's right, but that's showing up an umpire. Yeah.

0: last 2 years. He takes a pitch for strike three on the outside corner. Matthews struck out two in the first. After one, no score.
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0: Dustin May is ready to go. The Cardinals bat in the second with Jordan Walker in the batter's box. He swings and he rips it through the hole at short in between Hamilton and Pratt. A base hit to left field. There's the Cardinals' first base runner. Well, Walker hit a home run, helping the Cardinals win 2 out of 3 at Dodger Stadium. A homer on the 1st of September. Didn't hit his next home run until last night.
6: Hit the home run, then had a good at-bat the time after that, then a base hit here today, so maybe he's unlocked something. I know for Jordan, sometimes it's just a matter of clearing his head. I mean, he's a thinker, and sometimes you can overthink in this game.
0: Really?
6: Yes.
0: That brings in Leo Bernal. He swings and lines it down the right field line. That is curving foul. For Bernal, he thinks he's having fun up here.
6: Yeah, well, that's part of it. Yeah, I mean, if you're thinking positively, that's a good way to think. But if you're thinking overly analytically, now, again, there's a space for analytics in baseball for sure. But when you're at the plate, you don't think that way. You just have to react.
0: 791 OPS for Leo Bernal, who takes a cutter inside. One ball and one strike. Bernal had a 2-for-4 game here last night.
6: The old saying, John, and you heard this years and years ago, everybody would say, stop thinking, you're hurting the team.
0: Well, too much analysis leads to paralysis.
6: That's another one.
0: The 1-1 pitch with Walker on first base. Bernal swings and misses. One ball, two strikes. Leo, over his last 7 games, 8 out of 28. 3 runs scored. A homer that won the game last Sunday over the Nationals. 3 RBIs, a walk. He has struck out 10 times in the last 7 games. The pitch to Bernal, and he is called out on strikes but challenges.
7: Batter challenging the pitch.
0: Where the Brewers have been quite successful, the Cardinals ran out of challenges before the late innings last night, and that is a ball high.
7: So pitch overturned.
0: Erase that strikeout for the moment. Instead of strike three, it's a 2-2 count on Cardinal catcher Leo Bernal, 22 years old from Panama. Walker bluffs a move, the pitch inside, and a check swing. He was able to hold up just in time on the breaking ball down and in.
6: One last thought about that word thinking, John. Obviously, I'm not against thinking. I mean, you need to be prepared in the game. You need to work. You need to be ready.
0: Well, after all, this is a thinking person's game.
6: It's a thinking person's game, but you can get in danger when you overthink.
0: Walker leads at first base. He's leaning. Doesn't go. Bernal swings and lifts a fly ball into left center field. Luis.